stain. Action these stains, I can't complain, it's more than normal. This cold vodka is awful, and the people around me exhaust me. I hit on my girl this morning, I think by now she's ignored me. This

His father's, his father's, his father's, his father's, his father's, his father's, his father's, his father's, his father's, his father's, his father's, his father's, his father's, his father's, his father's, his father's, his father's, his father's, his father's, his father's, his father's, his father's, his father's, his father's, his father's, his father's, his father's, his father's, his father's, his father's, his father's, his father's, his father's, his father's, his father's, his father's, his father's, his father's, his father's, his father's, his father's, his father's, his father's, his father's, his father's, his father's, his father's, his father's, his father's, his father's, his father's, his father's, his father's, his father's, his father's, his father's, his father's, his father's, his father's, his father's, his father's, his father's, his father's, his father's, his father's, his father's, his father's, his father's, his father's, his father's, his father's, his father's, his father's, his father's, his father's, his father's, his father's, his father's, his father's, his father's, his father's, his father's, his father's, his father's, his father's, his father's, his father's, his father's, his father's, his father's, his father's, his father's, his father's, his father's, his father

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It's my time to make the bed. 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

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And if you're ready to take flight into the great unknown, I've got something new just for you. 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
0: Or as we escape into the strangeness, whispers of flesh as mirror, supernatural stances, treasuring the mystery of

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I can stop the rain from coming by ordering up some sweet sunshine.

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Despite what your soul has seen and your heart has felt, you have never stopped loving. You laugh long, hard, and loud. 'Cause you know, you've been knowing, for out of deep rivers and tall forests, you have matched and matched and matched, gathering all your strength, gathering all your children.

when an informant gets taken so far, where they're being oppressed by an ICE system and by bad policing and by bad community health and bad housing, which is the main thing that's causing the problem. They made a list. They made a list.

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2: 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It's indifferent outside. The riddle of life's over in a haiku. Weeping willows sleep with a pillow. 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Difficult times, magnificent skies. I agree with the guy on the TV tonight, but his wallpaper's dead. It needs the NHS. Difficult times, magnificent skies. Difficult times, silver linings. Mother Nature knows us. She made us make machines. We blocked her on Insta, but we'll face her in our dreams.

silver linings. Keep saying a word until it loses meaning, and it is just sounds and some moving of a mouth. Difficult times, magnificent skies. Difficult times, silver linings. This man is so high, he is asking me why. We are all religious with no man in the sky. That package arrived. 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Got to keep it on the high. 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I can't taste anything. That's Baz's hot sauce. Can't wait till I can't feel my face in the spot.

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Love is love, everlasting. Love is love, eternal. 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

deep breath. 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Give yourself permission to start again.